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1: Enquanto isso, tempo de encanto.
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3: Boa terça-feira, 935. 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

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Oh my God, I'm on the chase. Chevy is getting kinda heavy. Relevant, selling it, dipping away. Time keeps slipping away. Zip

Drink some margaritas by swinging blue lights. Listen to the mariachi play at midnight. Are you with me? Are you with me?

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2: I don't know.
3: Fish.